0: Beavers, including Josiah Hunt.
1: Verse 5.
0: Second and 7. 1:20, clock rolling first quarter. George with huddling up here.
1: Is the quarterback out?
2: He is out.
0: He is out. At quarterback is Gallagher taking the snaps. No, Gallagher's still running back. Snap brought down, given to Gallagher. The 16. New quarterback is 16. That is Carson Bard, the freshman. Has a touchdown pass on the year, and he's coming out. It looks like Smith coming back in.
2: Okay. They're bringing in a tight end, too. I don't see that number 27 on their roster.
0: I don't either. So we apologize there. Yeah. We asked for a roster, was not given. We just went by what was on the internet. Final 25 seconds of the quarter. Third down and long four for midfield. Smith, pop pass, near side, through the hands of Gates, incomplete. That was, as you guys just mentioned, a very hot potato out to Gates. Yeah. when a changeup probably would have done. That's going to be a tough ball to catch on any night, much less a night when the football is coming off of wet turf. It's fourth down and four. And it looks like George Wythe, down 27 to nothing, he's going to keep the offense on the field with 16 seconds to go first quarter.
1: Russ, do you know a quarterback that threw the ball that hard? You ever met one?
2: Only when I looked in the mirror.
0: Fourth down and four from midfield. Brawley in motion, settles behind the right tackle. He'll come back and block for Gallagher. Gallagher gets the first down and more inside the 45 before he's stacked up. That was a nice tackle by Jones. But it'll be a pickup of 6, first and 10, brought to you by the health plan for George Wythe. I like Gallagher. He runs hard.
2: Yeah, he does run hard. And I think the Beavers D-line is getting almost too much upfield on that, and they just need to be able to read that it is a run and not so much get upfield, but maintain the gap and get down the line of scrimmage to try and meet the guy in the hole. If we could just don't work too far upfield, don't be so aggressive, I don't think they'll have that type of run anymore.
0: That is the last play of the first quarter. It will be first and 10, George Wythe, to begin the second quarter. 27-0 Bluefield. First play of the second quarter right after this break. You're in tune with Beaver Football on the Eagle and Video Productions.
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0: First and 10, George Wythe, begin the second quarter from the Bluefield 44-yard line. 27-0 Beavers. Hot potato there again by Smith. That one knocked down by Chadney Standback. Intended receiver was Ethan Gates, the senior. Second and 10 from the 44. Danny Wells, Rusty Coburn, Zach Hill along with you here inside the Bill Cornwall broadcast booth on a comfortable night for football after the showers disappeared. First Friday of October, homecoming weekend in Bluefield. The Beavers tonight, Bluefield State tomorrow. Two receivers far side, one to the near. Counter play, no, rolling out. Smith drops off underneath the Brawley to the edge, 40, forced out of bounds. I like that's some misdirection there. I like that play call to Brawley. It's going to be third down and short.
2: the secondary player for the Beavers come running up, and the receiver made a little slight hesitation motion, and he stopped too.

0: In that type of situation, you just want to keep running all the way through. Don't worry about them juking and jiving or doing that false step and trying to slow down. You just keep running full speed, and you'll be able to meet him. But where you stopped, you allow him to get going, and he was able to get the sidelines.
1: Third down and four from the 38. Two receivers near side. High snap, brought down. Gallagher, head full of steam. First down and more inside the 35, down to the 33-yard line.
0: Moving chains.
1: Caden Gallagher, 6 foot, about, I'd say close to 200 pounds. He runs hard. Another first down brought to you by the Health Plan. The Health Plan, we're here for you. First and 10, George Wythe at the Bluefield 33-yard line. 11 and a half minutes to go, first half, 27-0 Bluefield. But the Maroons putting something together here with a decent little drive.
2: And it starts with the quarterback, man. It starts with that ride and decide, right? Mm-hmm. Makes the defenses play. You got to be disciplined.
1: Tight end off the line to the right. Twins to the near side. Clean snap again. Gives to Gallagher. This time he stacked up for nothing. A loss of a couple. Zion Pitts, the big fella, plugs the hole, coming in as well as Jeremiah Wade. It's going to be second down and 12 at the 35.
2: Go ahead, big fella. Penetrate. That's awesome. That's what he's here for, right? People talk about him. He's known. People say, hey, we got the guy. Listen, that's what the plays you got to make us, believe. Yes.
0: And the good thing is we have some depth on that D-line where we can rotate guys and kind of keep them fresh, because in the past we've kind of had to play our best linemen both ways, and they get tired when it gets late in the game. Now that we kind of switched up to that odd front and going with three down linemen, we're able to rotate guys and kind of keep them fresh throughout the game now.
1: Play clock running down. George Wythe's going to have to burn their first timeout of the night. Second and long after this Pepsi timeout. Grab yourself a Pepsi, take a break. Pepsi and the Bluefield Beavers, a delicious partnership. 10:26 to go, first half. 27-0 Bluefield, a second and long after this quick 30-second timeout on the Eagle Video Productions.
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1: 11th play of this drive for George Wythe coming up. Second down and 12 from the 35, attacking towards the scoreboard here at Mitchell Stadium. Early in the second quarter, 27-0, their score, three touchdown passes from Max to Pax and a Jeremiah Jones 34-yard run are the four scores so far tonight. All four possessions ending up in scores for the Beavers so far offensively. Now the defense really on their heels for the first time tonight at 35, second and long. Two receivers and a tight end off the line to the left with the ball just left of the right hash. Smith takes the snap, gets rid of it quickly, and it's knocked away on the deep end, incomplete. Intended receiver was Logan. On coverage was Xavier Eldridge. Third and long.
0: I think Smith was feeling the footsteps coming off the edge. He was trying to get rid of it quick, which probably caused him to rush that pass and was able to the ball sailed a little bit because he wasn't able to stand tall, follow through with his throwing motion. Good job by the Beavers. Pass rush, and then good job by the secondary coming up to help make it difficult for the receiver to bring in.
1: Probably four down territory if I had to guess for the Maroons. Third and 12. Screenplay set up near side, dropped off to Brawley. Brawley gets a block, gets down to the 31, pick up a four. That'd be close to the 30, give him five. Fourth and seven from there.
2: It was actually a really good play call, too.
0: Yeah, it was.
2: You see the Beavers running upfield, throw a screen over their head.
1: Yeah, they were attacking.
0: Something I've noticed, I don't know if y'all seen, is the right guard for the George Wythe, he is almost not on the line of scrimmage. He is barely covering through the hip.
2: And he's offset.
0: Yeah.
1: Fourth and seven from the 30, under 10 to go, first half. High snap brought down. New tailback is Brawley, and Brawley gets a couple. But he's going to be stopped short. And the Beavers' defense bends but doesn't break again. First and 10, Bluefield from their own 28. That was a 13-play drive. Ends up being a turnover on downs. Second turnover on downs tonight for the Maroons.
2: And I feel like if you're G-Dub, if you're the Maroons, right, that's what you want. You want to see some moving of the ball. You want to see changing of the field, right, so you can build on it for the next possession and the next possession. But at some point, right, when it rains, it starts pouring, and then it floods. And it seems like, you know, if the Beavers may score here, I don't know. It may be deep waters.
1: 27-0 our score. Early in the second, first and 10 from the 28-yard line. Don't say rain. You may have jinxed the high snap brought down. Jeremiah gets free. 35-40, 45-50, 40. Cut down in George Wythe territory. First down. Another Dairy Queen tasty play. Jeremiah Jones gets free.
2: Deep waters.
1: Deep waters.
2: Deep waters.
1: 36-yard run for Jeremiah. Grab yourself a blizzard, maybe a chicken strip basket. Cumberland Road in Bluefield. Dairy Queen, tasty play. First and 10 at the 38 of George Wythe. 9:20, clock rolling. First half, Bluefield trying to pull away before halftime. 27-0, our score. Trips out wide to the right. One receiver in between the numbers and the hash to the left. Max steps up, flips the football in his hand, fires near in the flats. It's caught by Isbell. Isbell forced out of bounds by Beamett. They'll mark him out of the 24. Pick up a 14. First down. Brought to you by the health plan. We're here for you. Isbell's first catch of the night. Goes for 14. Backs in between the numbers and the hash near side. The lone receiver trips out wide to the left. Brown in the backfield with Max. He checks the play clock. High snap, brought down. Brown cuts back, 20. Gets through some arm tackles down to the 10. First and goal, Bluefield. Jashawn Brown getting in on the mix. First and goal from the 8.
0: It's got to be frustrating to be a defense coordinator when you go against this offense. You see that they get the pass going, so you try and put extra defenders out to try and stop the pass. But then you leave four in the box, and with this Beavers offensive line, they're able to take advantage with Brown coming in with fresh legs, saw the hole, was able to run through, get positive yards, set up first and goal.
1: Jurian Tabb will be the tailback here on first and goal of the 8. Trips out wide to the right. Pax, lone receiver to the right side. Ball on the right hash. Max steps up, looking to pass. Eludes one would-be tackle in the backfield. Fastball, back of the end zone, incomplete. He had Pax back there, but missed him. Second and goal. That was just an off-balance throw from Max. He got a lot on it. Threw a little bit behind Pax. Second and goal from the 8 with 8 minutes to go, second quarter.
0: The ball wasn't great, but it's encouraging to see that when you see a play like that that gets busted and you see him scrambling and him and the receiver on the same page, because Max was thrown at the Pax, who was working to get open, and he was thrown in that area. So you can tell that they've thrown a lot of balls together because they're reading each other's mind.
1: Backfield empty, 5 wide, trips to the left. Snap to the thigh. Max weighed his options, bouncing in the pocket, fires. Oh. Goal line, end zone, incomplete, in and out of the hands of Isbell, who was open. Third and goal. That was a great ball.
0: Yeah.
2: And I want to say, too, this is the first time legitimately that I have seen number 2 go from progression 1
0: yes.
2: to progression 2 to progression 3. And that's what we want to see from our QB1. We want to see him cycle it out in your brain. One of the biggest superpowers that you can have a quarterback is being the smartest guy on the field and knowing where everybody is. And we want to see that out of him. The more you see that out of him, the higher his ratings, the higher everything goes.
1: Sean Brown back in the backfield, wide open. Good seam cut. Left side, he'll walk into the end zone. Touchdown, Bluefield. Just Sean Brown's 4th touchdown of the season from 8 yards out.
0: Hey, going back to what Daniel was just talking about, where it starts with Max and having the time to go through his progression, that starts with the offensive line. The offensive line is giving him plenty of time to stand there, and you can see his body. He's just going through each motion, and he's bouncing them feet, and he's looking, and he's waiting for guys to get open. So it starts with the O-line, who gives him plenty of time to be able to do that.
2: Shout out to the big fellas.
0: Big fellas.
1: The big offensive line doing work again this week. A flag.
0: 12, I think, on the field.
1: Yeah, cannot do that.
0: We got four 12. Offensive linemen to the left.
2: We got 12.
0: Somebody's got to come off, boys.
2: Not me.
0: Or no, somebody's got to come over and balance that line.
2: Zion said, I'll come out.
1: I want a breather. Looks like they're going to stay with the kick opportunity here with Isaiah Mitchell.
0: Now he's going back out.
2: Cookie's coming off.
1: 33-0 our score after the 8-yard run by Jashaun Brown. His first rushing touchdown of the night, fourth of the year. And now from the 15, good snap. Mitchell's kick is up. It's good. 7:52 to go, first half. Bluefield on a mission. 34-0 our score. Kickoff after this on the Eagle Video Productions.
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1: 6 plays, 72 yards, minute 20 off the clock. Bluefield strikes again every offensive drive so far tonight. Has found the end zone. This time, Jashaun Brown from 8 yards out. Isaiah Mitchell kicks through his second PAT of the night. 34-0 Bluefield with 7:52 to go until halftime. We'll crown homecoming royalty at halftime. Mitchell kicks this one away on a hop. Across the 30-yard line comes the maroon. He's stacked up there near the 34-yard line. It'll be first and 10. George Wythe from there. Skylar McBride on the return. First and 10, George Wythe from their own 34-yard line. We've seen one of the more complete first halves so far this season as Bluefield squad. All facets of the game seem to be clicking correctly. Two receivers and a tight end on the line to the left. Ball just off center. Now they'll flip the tight end back behind the left tackle. Head full of steam. Guyler again finishes a run strong as he gets to the 41, a pickup of 7. Second and short. We've seen 27 and 28 on the field. I don't have either one of them on my roster for George Wythe, so we apologize for that. Second and short. Nevertheless, at the 41-yard line as we creep towards the 7-minute mark here in the first half.
2: Did we only have 10 on the field on the last play?
0: 2, 4, maybe.
2: Because Chatney just came on the field.
1: Second and 3. Smith takes the snap. Gallagher gets it. He's met by a bear hug.
0: Francisco
1: got him. You don't like to see those high tackles, but that was a nice little bear hug by Francisco. A loss of about a half a yard. It'll be 3rd down and 3.5 from in between the 40 and the 41. Actually, they mark it back to the 40, so it'll be 3rd down and 4. 6:40 clock rolling. Second quarter, 34-0 Bluefield.
2: That tackle hurt me. It looked like it hurt.
0: Come in. Cookie.
1: 3rd and 4. Tight end in motion. High snap brought down. Smith pulls it and takes it. Try to hit a gap, but Zion Pitts meets him there. Loss of a couple.
2: Slow to get up.
1: He is slow to get up again. He's bent over. Hopefully he's okay. And it looks like Carson Bard back in, and they're going to go punt.
6: So Brawley will punt it away. I think if Smith would have been good to go, they would have went for it. But with him down in some,
0: over there.
6: Some pain, yeah, he's
2: not holding his hand, though.
6: Brawley gets a good snap. Left-footed punter gets it away with a little pressure from Wade. High punt.
0: Get away.
6: Takes a George Wythe bounce inside the 30. And they'll stop it at the 22. 40-yard punt, no return. First and 10, Bluefield from there with 5.5 to go.
0: Oh, man.
6: You're good. First half. James Monroe up big, we just heard.
2: Independence 52, James Monroe 7. Is that what he said?
0: Probably.
6: Just some of the games we talked about, I suspect some big scores tonight. That one, not really surprising.
0: Which we get points either way.
6: I suspect we'll see a big one out of Graham and Marion tonight. Max takes the shotgun snap, first and 10, looking deep, unloads, wide open, Javarius. He's got nothing but Bluefield air between him and the end zone. 78 yards. Max is like, someone's down there. I'm throwing it up. Max's fourth touchdown pass of the night.
2: You know, I'll tell you guys a story. Just briefly, you when you're coaching on the field, Max does all this stuff during warm-ups, but everybody knows what Max really wants to throw. And then at the very end, when they're throwing warm-ups, he says, can I throw some more nines? And a nine is a fly route for a lot of you guys. He likes to throw the ball hard. So that's his gifting, man. He's got a big arm. He likes to throw it downfield.
0: But I love that he's putting some air underneath those passes and giving the receiver the chance to run underneath it.
2: Amen.
6: Mitchell's PAT coming up. Snap down, kick his line drive, and through. 5:18 to go, first half. Bluefield, 41. George with nothing, kickoff right after this on the Eagle Video Productions.
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6: Max's fourth touchdown pass of the night. That time, Jamarius Smith makes the grab at about the 30-yard line and ran it on home, 78 yards total. PAT, good. 41-0 our score. With a little over 5 minutes remaining, first half. Mitchell will squib it. That's a hard hit.
2: Oh.
6: And Logan got popped, but he gets up, thankfully, and there's a flag down. That might be a helmet to helmet.
0: I think it's because he launched into him.
2: A little forearm shiver.
0: Yeah. Anytime you hit someone aggressive like that and you hit them up high in the – near the neck area, they're going to call it.
6: So Georgia is going to have great field position here after this penalty.
2: Can I say something, though?
6: Those were the type of hits that all three of us, I think, had on our highlight hit film years ago.
2: Hashtag CTE.
6: Hashtag that's why the broadcast is the way it is.
2: So, but that is the first penalty of the game for the Bluefield High School Beavers.
6: That's tremendous.
0: Hey, I'll take that.
2: I'll take that.
6: That is tremendous.
0: I'd rather us just kick it deep at this point of the ball game.
6: Yeah.
2: Dang, 15?
6: I'm not sure if he just missed it. First and 10, George Wythe at the Bluefield 41-yard line. Bluefield trying to get some younger guys in the mix.
2: Every time.
6: And they'll use their First time out of the half.
2: It never fails.
6: Grab yourself a Pepsi. We just came back from a break. We'll keep it here. We'll enjoy the Pepsi together.
2: Mmm. With some ice.

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1: Pepsi and the Louisville Beavers, a delicious partnership. 41-0 our score with 5 and change here in the first half. 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We'll get some stats. We'll crown someone. 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
2: You didn't say anything about kids buying a Ramey.
1: Oh, yeah. Kids, get your parents' permission before going online to buy a car.
2: I love that every time.
1: Well, if you remember when we were kids, when the internet was new back in the late 90s, early 2000s.
3: 1-800 phone calls?
1: Kids, get your parents' permission before going on to Nickelodeon.com. And I was like, what is on there?
3: Hotline.
2: I mean it. Whatever was on Nickelodeon.
1: Well, then you saw that, what was that Netflix documentary? Like, oh, that's why they were telling you to get your parents' permission before going on the Nickelodeon website. There's a lot of stuff going on there. First and 10 from the 41. Gallagher again gets stopped.
2: Chadney.
1: Chinchilla. He came up in the hole, and that's a little 4-on-4 crime.
2: You love to see it, though,
1: nice
2: man.
1: Stick there, second and 11.
2: You love to see
1: it. You know what? If you haven't seen Chadney play, he's listed 6'1", 180. He plays like he's 6'2", 220. He comes in head full of steam no matter what. And right there, ran into a grown man in Gallagher who runs the football hard as well. And that was a nice little hit, second and 11.
2: And I'm going to say something else about Chinchilla after this play.
1: Two out wide to the right ball, middle of the field.
3: Hold your water.
1: Gallagher again gets free. Flag. There's a hold late. Gallagher down near the 35-yard line. Pickup of 7 at the moment. But that flag right into the briar patch, usually in the spot of a hold. 4.5 minutes to go, first half. Bluefield up 41-0, and that hold will back up the Maroons.
3: What were we going to say, Daniel?
2: With Chadney Standback, he's, you know, I was around during the earlier years with him. What an amazing story. Okay, kid has dealt with a ton of adversity, a ton of loss, and then even in the beginning part, he has some attitude stuff that he's working with that he had to work through, and now he's a leader. He's the heart of the team. He's the guy you know every single night's going to come and bring it every single night. So it's such a victory story for him. I'm super proud of the kid.
1: Second and 17, and that's a lot of what sports is about. Growing up. Facing things and working through them. High snap. Smith brings it down. Gallagher again. May have got back to the line of scrimmage, but not much after that. Francisco, Pitts, and I think Wade in there to trip him up. Actually, he lost a couple. It's going to be third down and 18 from the 49.
2: And he's getting up like I get up in the morning, and that's slow.
1: He'll make his way off the far sideline. Hopefully, we'll see him again soon. Under 4 minutes to go, first half. Bluefield's going to get the football one more time, I believe, before halftime, unless the Maroons can convert here on this third and long. Two receivers to the far side, one to the near. The Maroons attacking towards the scoreboard here at Mitchell Stadium. Play action, Smith fires in the flats. It's caught, getting a block is Logan. Logan gets outside, but gets out of bounds. Stepped out of bounds at the 42-yard line. A pickup of 7, 4th and 11. And Smith and the offense still on the field with 3:25 to go first half. 41-0 Bluefield.
3: Yeah, they have nothing to lose at this point. Might as well go for it because they get the ball back at the half.
1: Yeah, they gained a possession there with a little sneaky onside kick, but couldn't do nothing with it to begin the ball game after winning the toss and deferring. So they, as Rusty alluded, we'll get the ball to begin the third quarter. 4th and 11. Smith takes a chest high snap, fires it, incomplete. Down there was Brawley. No, it was Logan. Yeah. Either way, incomplete.
2: And it's funny, that was a great segue to where I was about to say, with the Virginia Tech game going on right now and everything that's happening, you know he throws the ball like?
1: Who? Logan Thomas.
2: He throws the ball like Logan Thomas.
1: He does. I'd like to know the story about his knee brace. but it hasn't really seemed to hamper him tonight. Is Georgia with team? What's the segment we've got going on? Wish they were a Beaver?
2: Wish they were a Beaver. I don't know.
1: I think Smith and Gallagher are two guys I wouldn't mind seeing play for.
2: I wouldn't mind with that maroon on, man. Well, they already have maroon on. Yeah. Sorry.
1: Little lighter
3: get
1: shade.
3: 6'5" on the basketball court.
2: Heck yeah.
1: You know, Coach Tony would love that. Mm-hmm. False start. Puts Bluefield in the wrong way. So first and 15 coming up.
2: So since I said that they've had their first penalty, they've had two more penalties.
1: Good job. Good job.
3: It's all your fault.
1: 3:20 to go, first half. Daniel jinxing the Beavers. Yeah. It's 41-0, Bluefield. Nichols County here next Friday night, 7:30 kick. The Grizzlies pop pass. Chadney makes a grab at the 42. Gets loose, diving across midfield near the first down marker, depending on the spot. Everyone getting in a little mix tonight. Max is just spreading the love like a knife and butter. That's a pickup of 14.
2: I think Max knows that he hasn't got player of the week yet.
1: You think?
2: So.
1: You think?
3: Did you say Nicholas County next week?
1: Nicholas.
3: Mamas, hide your kids. Press box.
2: Yeah. Hide your wives. Hide your kids. Hide your wives.
1: Under 3 to go, first half. Second and short. Jashawn Brown gets the handoff at the line of scrimmage. Gets stopped and then dives forward for a tough 2 yards. First down. Good second effort by Jashawn Brown as he worked through an initial hit by Mason Kennedy, the sophomore defensive lineman. First and 10 brought to you by the health plan at the 47-yard line. It's like that scene from Billy Madison that lady from Nicholas County has Rusty's name upon a list.
3: She put lipstick on right now.
1: If he doesn't call her, she's not going to mark him off.
3: The thing is,
1: I don't know if we can lock this door up here.
2: Brick's got us.
3: He's got us before.
2: Yeah, he got us before.
3: Saved us from Midland Trail.
2: Yeah. You just can't say Billy Madison, though, without me starting to chuckle, because I love that movie.
1: That's one of those I can watch anytime.
2: Mm-hmm.
1: Injured maroon heads off the field. I didn't quite see who it was. First and 10 from the 47 with 2.5 minutes to go until halftime. Bluefield up 41-0. Max play action. Bounces, fires just out of reach of Chadney. Incomplete.
2: It's still a good ball.
1: Good ball, just out of his reach. He had a paw on it, but could not bring it in. Second and 10.
2: You know how hard it is for me not to do any Billy Madison quotes right now. So hard.
1: The fact that that didn't win an Oscar.
3: I don't get it.
2: I don't get it.
1: I mean, what are these people watching?
2: No taste.
3: What is the best Adam Sandler movie?
2: That or Happy Gilmore for me.
1: Yeah.
2: Yeah.
1: Two receivers near side, tight end off the line to the light. Punt pass, packs. Jimmy grab, got a block. Zion out there leading the way. Bye-bye. Pax, touchdown.
3: Zion's still blocking.
1: That's good work by Zion Pitts. And the Max and Pax show for the fourth time tonight, 47 yards.
2: Y'all stay tuned for stats at the half.
3: It's going to be a minute.
2: It's impressive.
1: 7-0 with a PAT coming up. Ring that bell, young man.
2: I like the old school vibes, too. He took the gloves off. He's rocking tape on the fingertips. Let's go. That's like
3: Mean Machine.
2: Yeah.
3: Longest Yard.
2: Like 70s, 80s.
3: That's another Adam Sandler movie.
1: There you go.
2: That is a great one, too, by the way.
3: The remake, not the...
2: The Longest Yard remake. Yeah.
1: Isaiah's kick is up and off to the left.
3: He might be in a parking lot.
1: 3:14. Someone going home with a game ball. 2:14. First half, 47 of the Bluefield. Kickoff after this on the Eagle Video Productions.
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1: 47 another to score, Bluefield. Caps off another quick replay, 115, 42-yard drive. Max and Pax for the fourth time tonight. PAT was off the left. And speaking of not winning Emmys, this broadcast not winning one tonight because we've already went off the rails. Danny Wells, Rusty Coburn, Zach Held, thank you for spending time with us, whether you're held against your will or not tonight.
2: Coach Bill Warren out there getting a little extra instruction in right before the play. Thankful for that.
1: Mitchell tees this one up at the 40. George Riff and Bluefield both with two timeouts remaining in the half. That one skips on the turf.
5: Well,
1: and George Wythe will just go ahead and fall on it there. Once it hits that turf tonight, it is going to be tough to handle.
3: Do you remember, Daniel, before we got the nets and Lucas would kick them out of the stadium, how mad Coach Simon would get because it cost the school so much money?
1: I remember playing here, and we only had one kicker that could really get it over the – but, yeah, they would send one of the ball boys down to the parking lot.
3: Oh, yeah, we had to do that too.
2: It may have been how he got his nickname, and it was that blank kicker. Fill in the blank.
3: Whichever four-letter choice word you want.
1: Well, that's usually what all head coaches call kickers. Snap brought down, first down run. Right. Nice Cookie. Little tackle by Cookie. Run was. I think we got a new tailback in there for George Wythe.
2: Number five?
1: Wheeler. I think it was Jeremiah Wheeler, wasn't it?
2: I can't see.
1: I apologize. Missed him there.
2: It was 15. You're right.
1: Second and 10 after no gain, 1:45 clock rolling, first half, 47-0 Bluefield here late in half number one as the Beavers offense putting on a show here for the homecoming folk. Counter play. Nice tackle in the backfield by TJ. TJ.
2: Football player.
1: In the backfield again, third and 10 on the stop.
2: 13.
3: Cameron, he's so light on his
1: Cameron
3: feet.
1: Kearns, the freshman. So the Maroons cycling in a couple of guys. I know Gallagher was a little hobbled earlier, perusing the far sideline. Hopefully, and he's sitting with his helmet at his feet in a perturbed look. Third and long at the meantime for the George Wythe offense. Snap brought down. A lot of Beaver traffic in the backfield. And that's going to be a gang tackle for a loss.
2: Party in the backfield.
1: Party in the backfield. Let's all meet up. DJ Wells, cousin of Daniel.
2: Great last name.
1: Loss of three.
3: Party at the Moon Tower.
1: Party at the Moon Tower. Like to see you there. Be a lot cooler if you did. Fourth down and long. We're cycling through all sorts of 90s movies now.
3: A little Days of Confused for you.
1: All right.
3: Randall Pink Floyd.
1: We're going to get your mind right, Randall. Got 22 Letterman coming back. I do not think this punt will get off. This may be in the half. The play clock's not even moving.
3: Nope. Looking good.
1: Play clock is checked out as well. We're going to take this to the half.
2: Jeremiah's hurt, though.
1: Solid first half. Yeah, that's something to keep an eye on.
3: When did he get hurt?
2: When did that happen?
1: I don't know. We'll get our finest people on it. Halftime here at Mitchell.
3: Ankle.
1: The Bluefield Beavers lead the George Wythe Maroons here at the half, 47-0. We'll take a breath. We'll take a break. 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
1: Welcome back, Mitchell Stadium, Juno Shot Field down below. 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Halftime, 47-0 Bluefield. 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Well, Bluefield, let's do our handy-dandy math here. 1, 2, 3, 4, 5, 6, 7 offensive drives in the first half. 7 touchdowns. Max to Pax, 86 yards on the first play of scrimmage with 9:15 to go in the first. 86 yards, 2-point try completed by Jeremiah Jones, 8-0 Bluefield. They forced a punt, got the ball quickly back. 38 yards, second Max and Pax hookup of the night, 6:05 to go first quarter. PAT was blocked, 14-0 Bluefield. 2:55 to go in the first. 34-yard run by Jeremiah Jones. PAT was good by Isaiah Mitchell. 21-0 Beavers. And then a few plays later, after a botched kickoff return, the Maroons fumbled it, and the Beavers got it quickly back. A 3-yard pitch and catch by Max and Pax. Their third hookup of the night. PAT was off the mark. 27-0 Beavers at the end of one. Second quarter, 7:55 to go until halftime. Deshaun Brown, 8-yard run. PAT was good by Isaiah Mitchell, 34-0 Bluefield. 5:20 to go, second quarter. 78 yards. Max just threw it up. And Jamarius Smith ran under it. 41-0 after another PAT from Isaiah Mitchell. And then with 2:15 to go until halftime, a 47-yard pitch and catch, Max and Pax. This time it was a short pass out in the flats, and Zion Pitts escorted Pax all the way to the end zone. That PAT was off the mark. 47-0 Bluefield at the half. Boys, first half thoughts.
3: Let me start this?
2: Yes.
3: I mean, the offense was clicking. What'd you say, seven possessions, seven scores. Can't ask for much more. Passing game looked really well. Run game looked just as good. Defense played well. A little bend, don't break on a couple of those drives. I mean, not a whole lot more you can ask for. Just kind of want to get through this game with no major injuries. We saw Jeremiah get helped off the field. Hopefully he's okay. Not really a whole lot to talk about as far as nitpick. I mean, I can always find something to nitpick about. I wish our special team was a little bit more cleaner with some stuff. But I think that's just sometimes the coach that's still in me a little bit, that I can always find something for us to work on. But, you know, very happy with where we're at right now. Let's just get through this homecoming festivities and then through the rest of the second half and get hopefully ready for next week.
1: Yeah, I got to take care of the second half. Georgia Wits will get the football. Let's begin the third quarter, and we assume it'll be a running clock in the second half.
2: And to add on to what Rusty said, too, honestly, I think that what's going on is you're finding out that the guys we played before are that good, right? Like, and no disrespect to George Whiff at all, in no ways. Like, they have athletes all over the field, and they're going to compete year in and year out. But I want to say, when we played Princeton, they were legit. Like, Graham, legit. Like, a lot of those guys are just legit. And what we're seeing now is we're seeing the Beavers play people in our punching weight, right? We're playing in our weight class, and we're really getting to see that our O-line has grown and got better, but they can be dominant. Our defensive line has grown and got better, but they can be dominant. Our athletes are dominant. So this is the Bluefield Beavers in double-A play that you guys expect to see, that we have seen. We saw some last year, and we're hoping, my hope, is that we don't just take this as a situation for us to succeed or whatever that is and just pat ourselves on the back, that we're constantly trying to grow from this and get better every play, so that when we do see somebody that is legitimately a challenger in the playoffs, we're ready for it. Don't fall asleep. Keep getting better. Sorry.
1: You stay on your toes, you don't have to get on your toes.
2: Come on.
1: You got the floor already, Daniel. Let you go ahead and send us some stats. Hit us in the face with these stats.
2: Okay. Starting out for your George Whiff Maroons in the first half, they had 4 first downs, 23 rushes for 27 yards, 6 receptions for 53 yards, 53 yards passing. They were 6 for 11 on pass attempts, 1 penalty for 13 yards. They're 0 for 8 on third down conversions and 1 for 4 on fourth down conversions. For your hometown, Bluefield Beavers, 14 first downs on the night, 9 rushes for 118 yards, 9 receptions for 322 yards.
1: Wow.
2: 9 for 13 on passing attempts, 5 touchdowns. We've had just 2 penalties, a lot. 2 penalties for 20 yards. We're 1 for 2 on third down and 1 for 1 on fourth. 9 tackles for a loss. Okay. Individually for the George Whiff Maroons, number 4, maybe want to be a Beaver Award, Caden Golliker. It doesn't show. 14 rushes for 26 yards, but the kid's just tough. Number 8, Kate Brawley. Great. 2 rushes for 3 yards. Number 5, Isaac Smith, the quarterback, 4 rushes, no yards. Number 13, Cameron Kearns, 2 rushes for no yards. And my cousin, DJ Wells, 1 rush for negative 2 yards. Passing for the Maroons, number 5, Isaac Smith, 6 for 11 with 53 yards. Receiving for the Maroons, number 8, Kate Brawley, 3 receptions for 36 yards. Number 7, Ethan Gates, 2 receptions for 10 yards. And number 9, Corion Logan, 1 reception for 7 yards. Be proud of me. I said his name right. Rushing for the Beavers, number 9, Jeremiah Jones, 5 rushes, 89 yards, 1 touchdown. Number 22, Jayshon Brown, 3 rushes, 26 yards, 1 touchdown. Passing for the Beavers, Max Simpson, 9 for 13, 322 yards, 5 touchdowns. Receiving, Pax Calhoun, 5 receptions, 188 yards, and 4 touchdowns. You heard me right. 11, Jamarius Smith, 1 reception, 78 yards, 1 touchdown. Number 4, Chaney Standback, 2 receptions for 42. Number 15, Braylix Isabel, 1 for 14. Defensively making plays in the backfield. Jeremiah Wade's got a sack, got a tackle for a loss. Zion Pitts got 2 tackles for a loss. Josiah Hunt's got a tackle for a loss. Chaney Standback's got 2. And TJ Francisco, the football player, has 2.5 tackles for a loss. And that'll kind of sum us up from a stats perspective.
1: Thank you, sir. We're getting some sashes given out as we speak. Homecoming court here, homecoming night at Mitchell Stadium. I think we're going to stay here until we get a homecoming king and queen, and then we'll take a break. I know Joey's chomping the bit to give us some scores, and we'll catch that here in a moment. But 47-0 our score. Bluefield on top here at the half. All in all, very, very good performance tonight for the Bluefield Beavers on homecoming night. Glad the weather has stayed away. We had some showers earlier.
2: So can you explain to me how it works? Like, what's third place, second place, first place? And explain that to me. Is it first runner-up, second runner-up?
1: All right, buddy, I don't know.
2: Me either.
3: Buddy, we were always in the locker room.
2: Yeah, like, you know, it's funny because we miss out on a lot. Yeah.
3: We got to pick homecoming queen.
2: Did we?
3: Yeah, that was part of the – because the football players weren't allowed to be a part of the court. So we got to vote on who was homecoming queen.
2: So who picks the king?
3: The cheerleaders, I think.
2: Oh.
3: So the student body or the senior class, whatever, they vote on the final – the court. And then from the court, you get to pick.
2: Okay. Rusty is at the thesaurus.
1: Now we got to be a part of it. If you played football at Richlands,
3: Coach Simon said no. Football all day, every day.
2: Yeah, that's all.
3: Everything else is a distraction.
2: Yeah. Yeah. I missed out on a lot.
1: That's a nice suit.
2: It's the best basketball player,
3: too.
2: It is the
3: best basketball player. He does look fresh.
2: I heard somebody say, "That's my point guard."
3: That's probably Dexter.
1: Coach Simon's looking for Dexter.
2: Man, could you imagine how lethal we would be if our basketball players play football too? Like we have basketball players at Bluefield High, but then we also have football players at Bluefield High, and they sometimes don't intersect at all, right? So the basketball players just play basketball.
3: Yep.
2: Like, what could we have done with Jay Smith and Amari Helm last year on the football team?
1: All right, so Amari and Marissa. I didn't hear the last name.
2: Marissa Harmon.
1: Harmon?
2: Yeah.
3: Way to go, Marissa.
2: Amari Helm and Marissa Harmon.
1: So Amari Helm and Marissa Harmon. Homecoming king and queen. Celebrate. Let's take a break. We'll send it back to the studio for Joey. He'll get some scores for you. And we'll pick up the band here on Video Productions. But it's halftime. Homecoming. The Beavers, 47, George with nothing, on the Eagle, Video Productions.
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4: 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Taking a look at some other Class AA scores. 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Wyoming East all over Mountview, but good news for the Mountview Golden Knights. Had a lot of strife over the week, losing their head coach to resignation, and they finally scored a touchdown, but they're down to Wyoming East, 32-6. Princeton's off this week. They'll play George Washington next week. And a last check, Graham all over the Marion Scarlet Hurricane, 42-0. There is a running clock. We'll be back with second half action, plus find out who the royalty is for the Bluefield Beaver homecoming game. 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

0: receivers capped off by touchdowns. Great crew as always on both video productions and the radio side of things. Of course, Joey Jarvis, radio producer back in the studio on the Avenue. Nick Eskins, our on-site producer with video productions. 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Second half game plan coming out of the locker room. You both played. You both coached. What are the thoughts coming out of a ball game like this and just trying to stay as locked in as possible for the second half?
1: These games are sometimes difficult to try and keep guys' attention focused. And focus, yeah. And locked in, and just remind them that even though the score is what it is, you just never want to take an opponent lightly because anything is possible. This is where you depend on your senior leaders to kind of step up and try and be the echo of what the coaches are trying to say and reel guys in, get the young guys to focus, because you want the young guys to go out there and look like you haven't missed a beat. But if they go out there and there's penalties or they're right. not in the right position or doing it, it's almost a reflection on your seniors. Like, your seniors should be the ones making sure these guys are in the right spot. So that's the big thing, is wanting to come out and stay focused and just get through the game with no injuries.
2: And I only have two things to say. Everything that Rusty said, because I can remember 20-some years ago when you go in a locker room and you're up by 47 and me looking at Rusty saying, hey, do you got anybody can go get us some nachos? Do you got anybody go get us some hot dog? And I'm looking at my sister in the stand like, hot dog too. So it's really a you really have to, as my sister walks in.
0: Is she bringing us hot dog?
2: No.
0: Oh.
2: But you just gotta, you really have to focus. But number two, one of the things I'm really proud about right now is we're not doing 25 jumping jacks
1: right
2: now.
1: I was
2: we're actually
1: the same thing.
2: warming up. Thank the Lord.
0: Yeah, I believe that's the first time I've ever seen a Bluefield team not doing the jumping jacks, which I think they will here in a moment. But
2: Yeah, there they go.
1: And something that you also forgot to mention was when it gets later in the season and it gets colder and you're playing a team that you're up on, you're hollering for somebody to go get you some hot chocolate.
2: Oh, gosh, yes.
1: And it hits so much different.
2: Zach, now tell me if this isn't the worst thing in sports, though. You play a full first half. You're sweaty underneath your pads.
0: Yes.
2: It's 30 degrees outside, yeah. And you go in the locker room, and it's warm, and you got to come back out.
0: And just stand there.
2: And stand.
1: Yes. Oh, I got one worse than that.
0: Yeah.
1: Is being on the road and up big, and then you ask for that hot chocolate, and you're wearing white, and somebody that on your team that is an idiot smacks the coffee or the hot chocolate and gets on your white jersey.
2: Is he retiring out of the Air Force right now?
1: He is retiring out of the Air Force.
2: Shut up, TJ!
1: And then coach is looking at you, and he makes you wash the uniforms when you get back.
2: Oh, that's
0: horrible. I think also to piggyback on all those thoughts, I think both teams want to get down here healthy. George Witt's got a lot to play for still. They're going back into district play, hosting Grayson County next week. I think everything.
1: That's a big rivalry.
0: I may be mistaken, but I think everything the rest of the way for George Wythe is Mountain Empire District play.
1: That's a competitive.
0: Very competitive district. George Wythe always very, very competitive from Region 1C, and I think they've got another shot to make some noise in the playoffs. And now I think everyone's just trying to get everybody on the field here. Getting a lot of new guys in before the second half kickoff. Bluefield will be kicking to George Wythe to begin the third quarter. 47-0 our score. George Wythe attacking from right to left on your radio dial here in the third. And as far as we know, there'll be a running clock in the second half.

0: George with who we replaced Fort Chisel with? Remember, we played them 2 years in a row.
1: We played Grayson. You're talking about Grayson.
2: Grayson.
1: Yeah. Yeah, we played Grayson 2 years in a row.
2: That's right.
1: Yeah.
3: If you want to play the Bluefield Beavers, just let us know. Get in contact with our.
1: Give us a call.
2: Don Jones.
1: That hits off the foot. That is unfortunate.
3: That is super unfortunate.
1: That kicked right off of Kearns' foot, and Bluefield falls on it. In the history of football, have we started both halves with an onside kick? Now, that one was not intentional.
3: That wasn't intentional. And like, for the first time, Rusty's, like, frustrated that something good happens to the Beaver. he's like, oh.
1: The Bluefield starts first and 10 at the 49. That's wild.
3: Yeah, that is wild.
1: And we got a whole group of new younglings in the mix. And they're actually going to play 8-minute quarters. So the clock starts at 8 minutes. First down, handoff.
0: Williams.
1: Williams gets gone. Outside. Williams is gone. Bye-bye, Devin Williams. Touchdown, Bluefield. Devin Williams says,
0: see ya.
1: Watch this.
3: The future's bright. Future's bright.
1: Evans, first touchdown of the year?
0: Yeah, it is.
1: That's what I thought. 49 yards. And 7 minutes to go in the third. It's going to be a short second half, so let's all lock in.
3: And two, man, like, sometimes you see the score and you think that Coach Simon's not a classy guy. Like, Coach Simon pulled his guys at the end of the first.
1: Yeah, there's no starters in the mix right now.
3: It's just, you know, it's these young guys, and they're hungry too.
0: But there's one thing that I'm happy to see right now is everybody has their helmets on the sidelines.
3: Okay. Tradition.
1: Keeper. Yes.
0: Murray
1: punches it in for two. 6.5 minutes to go. Third quarter, 55-0. Good start to the second half. A little inauspicious onside kick that was not on purpose. Hits off the foot of a maroon, and one play, 49 yards later, Davin Williams, the freshman, finds the end zone.
3: Can I tell a Beaver secret? I don't know if I should, but I'll tell a Beaver secret. There were a couple games where we would be on the mics, on the headsets, and the second team would be in the game, and these kids are hungry. They want their chance to try and prove their worth. And a voice of reason all of a sudden would come over the microphone and say, stop scoring the ball. We need to put them on the schedule next year. I wish that voice of reason would come and grab the mic now. Because, you know, we were just talking about earlier. We, you know, right now I think we only have how many games for next season?
0: Five.
3: And we got to get people on the schedule. So, you know.
0: But the flip side of that is when you got freshmen out there,
3: what can you do?
1: You can't tell them not to play.
0: You want them to develop. Yeah. You want to get them reps.
3: Yeah.
1: I remember my freshman sophomore year. When I got out there,
3: oh yeah,
1: you weren't going to tell me not to score.
3: Oh yeah, dog is out. The dog's out the cage, man. You can't put him back in.
1: Nope.
0: There we go.
1: William Mitchell's kick fielded at about the 23-yard line. That is Wells.
0: Ooh.
1: Wells up across the 30 to near the 35-yard line, first and 10. Nice stick by Michael Kelly, another freshman. First and 10, G-Dub.
0: Please do not call a timeout to get the defense out there.
3: I was going to say that. You beat me to it.
0: 2, 4, 6, 8, 10. We got 11.
1: 5:20 clock rolling, third quarter, 55-0. Thumbs up from the coaching staff. 11 on the field in blue and white. Two receivers near side. Snap brought down. Quarterback keeper looking for a block is barred.
0: Good tackle.
1: Nice. Yeah. Open field tackle made there. Zymer Davis. It'll be a pickup of 10 by Bard, a freshman. First and 10 from the 45. Health plan first down for the Maroons.
0: And Daniel's talked about this multiple times throughout the season, how hard it is to tackle and how hard it is to open field tackle.
3: Man.
0: And that was a great open field tackle by the freshman. Come sprinting up, the runner went to make a move. He kept his base, kept his feet going, and dove at him and grabbed them legs and brought him down.

0: The Younglings on the field for both teams. First and 10 from the 45. Snap brought down. Bard gives to the tailback. And tough run there.
1: Good tackle.
0: Kearns. Kearns gets stood up.
2: About a quarterback.
0: Murray stacks him up. And then Davis comes in and finishes him off. 5-yard pickup. Second and 5 from midfield. 4 to go. Third quarter. 55-0 Bluefield.
2: I tell you what's demoralizing to a young man. When a quarterback picks you up, slams you on your back, gets over top of you, starts screaming. Rusty did that a couple times in his career, and it demoralizes you because most of the time quarterbacks aren't tough guys. Not all of them.
1: No, I wasn't tough.
0: Two receivers to the far side, second five. High snap brought down. Keeper by Barr. Now he's going to throw it in the flats. It's incomplete.
2: I like the play call.
1: I do too. Who's that, 34?
0: Under pressure was Aiden Walker. The intended receiver was number 28, who, unfortunately, we don't know who it is because he was not on the roster.
1: Are we allowed to just make up names?
0: Devin Suave.
1: There we go.
2: McGillicuddy. That's what I was going with. Oh, Lucy. I love
0: Jamarius
2: Lucy.
0: Jamarius. Third and five from midfield with
1: a little
0: 3 minutes.
1: Peel right here.
0: Third down and 5 from midfield.
2: Aloysius.
0: That was the kicker's always like Steve. Steve Smith. Third and 5 from midfield. Hard brings down another high snap. Ooh. And a hard hit there is Kearns.
1: Freshmen are bringing it.
2: Dude, why are they hitting so hard?
0: They're angry.
2: They're angry.
1: Running clock on us.
0: Michael Kelly.
2: Oh, my God.
0: And Kearns pays for the hit. He's down. DW will check on him. Fourth and short coming up. We've got an injured maroon down. We'll take a breather. 55-0 Bluefield late in the third here on the Eagle Video Productions.
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0: Cameron Kearns, the freshman who ran the football there and got hit relatively hard, is down on the turf. He's getting assessed by both the Bluefield medical staff and the George Wythe medical staff. Fourth down and short. Both teams taking a knee here. Late in the third, I think they just put 8 minutes on the clock. So it'll be 2 8-minute quarters with the running clock here in the second half. 55-0 Bluefield. Danny Wells, Rusty Coburn, Zach Helton with you here in the Bill Quantumall broadcast booth for your Honda, Nissan, Subaru, Kia, Ford, or Lincoln needs. 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They're open 7 days a week in between Bluefield and Princeton, right on 460. And this is exactly, they're helping him up.
2: He's a tough kid.
0: Tough
2: kid. Because he actually tried to walk it off at
0: first. Yeah, he did. He came out. Yeah, he got stacked up. There was a big pile up, and he got stacked up, and he came out of there, and he tried to walk it off, but now he's getting some help to the far sideline. And we hope that's not serious. But
2: yeah.
1: It's never a good sign when you see him start moving the knee around.
0: No. Mm. Don't look at my knee. Fourth and short. And I believe the George Wythe Young offense will stay on the field here.
2: I'm just happy that the ambulance isn't out here, that he's walking off on his own volition. That's a good thing.
0: Two and change, third quarter. The youngsters will be getting some run here the rest of the night. Quarterback is Bard, the freshman. Two receivers to the far side, one to the near with the tight end off the line, off to the left tackle. Snap brought down, tailback fights forward. Going to be close to a first down. That is Hayden Buck, the freshman.
1: It's a generous spot.
0: And move the sticks. First and 10, George with. Health plan, first down. 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The health plan, we're here for you. First and 10, Maroons. 55-0 Bluefield with 1:40 to go in the third. Two receivers near side, tied off the line to the right. High snap brought down, give to Buck. Buck bounces off the first level, falls forward inside the 40. Pickup of five, maybe six. It'll be second and manageable.
2: Did we ever come to a conclusion on who the wannabe Beaver is?
0: We've got a couple on this team.
5: He ran the ball.
0: They got some tough kids on this team. I mean, definitely, I think we're taking Brawley, we're taking Gallagher, we're taking Smith.
2: Yeah, for sure.
0: And we're nice. And listen, we're not being serious. We're not trying to poach anybody.
2: I promise.
0: We're just.
1: It's a compliment.
0: These are compliments. Yeah. In the world of everyone moving, I know people are like, don't come for our kids.
2: Yeah, we're just joking.
0: Second and five from the 40. These are kids that we would love to see play for Bluefield, but although they're on the other team. Bluefield bringing a blitz here. And pop pass low, grab by number 28, and inside the 30.
2: I just love the play.
0: First down, yeah.
2: Like I love the ride and decide to that develops into a pass play. It gives you two different options. You can run that play 20 times in a row and see 20 different.
1: And they slow play it, and they sell that fake so well.
2: I love it.
1: To where you get drawn into the run. And then you're like, well, he ain't got it. And you look, and there's a guy already in the flats. He's wide open.
2: Yep.
1: And it's not a lot on the QB. It's just a little simple toss out. And we are at the end of the third quarter.
0: That ends the third quarter. One score in the quarter, 55-0. Short fourth quarter after this break. In tune with Bluefield Beaver Football, are you on the Eagle and Video Productions?
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0: Rises up all around here in the fourth. 55-0 Bluefield. Hey, well, Justin Coburn, Zach, up along with you. Joey, Nick, Alex, Butch, whole crew with you tonight, whether it's on the radio, video productions, Carrier Pigeon, we're glad that you are with us on a Friday night. Thankful the rain has held off tonight. 8 minutes left in this one. An 8-minute fourth quarter coming up. George with the football. First and 10 at the Bluefield 29. You know the Maroons want to find pay dirt before the end of this one. And this young group mm-hmm. on both sides of the football. Back on the field, quarterback is Bard. Tailback to his left is Hayden Buck. Two receivers out to the left. One tight end behind the right tackle. With a lone receiver, Logan, near side in the numbers. First play of the fourth quarter. Snap clean to Bard. And
1: Fumble.
0: Kavian Brown, the senior offensive lineman, gets a carry. Gets stacked up. Loss of a couple. Second and 12. Yeah, I was given a roster from my friend at Virginia High who called their game a few weeks ago. I emailed about a roster, was not given one, so this is the one we go with. And then I just checked Max Preps as well. There's no 28 on that roster. So we're sorry for Mr. 28, who's already got a grab tonight. He's in off the line behind the left tackle. player X. He'll lead block for Buck. Buck dives inside the 30 with a nice tackle there.

0: here by Walker. Walker's, I think it's his second or third stop already here in the second half. It's going to be third down and 9 from the 28.
1: Don't feel bad, George Witt. There's kids on the Bluefold field that we don't have a name
0: for. That is true.
1: 61, we don't have a name for him.
0: That's true.
1: Which it's about that time of the year with first grading period being over and some kids coming out. And
0: yeah, we may have to refresh our roster. Third and 9. 6:20 to go. Fourth quarter, 55, nothing Bluefield. Probably four down territory if I had to guess. High snap, Barr brings it down. And no, he keeps it. Thought he handed it off to Buck. Probably should have, as it gets swallowed up in the backfield for a loss. 61.
1: 61.
0: You just mentioned. You jinxed it.
1: I did.
0: I didn't even realize.
1: In a good way.
0: Yes, you did. Also, Michael Kelly back there, I believe. I believe that was it. So fourth down and 16 from the 35 with 5:40 clock rolling, fourth quarter. Probably the last touch of the football for George Witt in the night if they don't convert here. Barr, the freshman. Hands off, going nowhere. Mosley. Noah Velosh.
2: I think it was 50.
1: First down.
0: Mike Lawless, 53. Lawless, Mike Lawless. Not 63, 53 on the stop.
2: Yep.
0: Turnover on downs, first and 10. Beavers from their own 37-yard line. Bluefield has scored every offensive possession tonight. And you know these youngsters want to keep that up.
1: No, get back on the line of scrimmage.
3: We don't got anybody.
1: Penalty.
0: Davis in motion. They hand it off to him.
3: He's going to score.
0: Yeah. He's going to go wide. Gets into.
2: He's fast.
0: He's gone. So fast. Ooh, what a rocket run that will go for nothing.
1: For nothing.
2: Oh, for nothing. 60, somebody get on.
1: He was on. He stepped off for no
0: 63
1: reason.
0: 63 yards.
2: Sorry.
0: That is unfortunate.
1: And it's on our sideline. Like,
2: it's frustrating.
1: Coach right there should be like, hey, why are you getting off?
0: Zymir Davis showing off. The great thing, though, for Davis.
1: He's got all these touchdowns that don't count.
0: Well, I'm telling you, as someone who edits video for a living, he can easily edit those flags out of that video right there and put that on his highlight reel.
2: That is,
1: I mean,
2: true.
1: My man should be in the locker room after the game at the high school waiting on him, and we're throwing hands like – like, let's be smarter about this. Because there's either a holding or somebody
0: trying to throw
1: side.
0: Hands on a 55-0. 4 minutes to go, fourth quarter.
3: But you know what, though?
0: It's heartbreaking.
3: So the thing about it is, though, too, is we can't blame – you want to blame the coaches. But this is for all of you parents at home that got grandkids and kids in the room. Watch football. Watch football, okay? Because that's stuff that you learn just by watching it, being around it.
1: And listen to the announcers. They know what they're talking about. Most of them.
3: Most of them.
0: Not us.
1: Not us. I wasn't about us.
0: Zymir gets outside. Same play. This one is going to go for about 9. Maybe 8. Second down and 7. Second and long. 3:15. Clock rolling. Fourth quarter. 55-0 Bluefield.
1: I'm on. Run up to the line.
3: And you know what? A lot of times the ref will help you. He'll be like, somebody get on. Somebody get on.
0: Yeah. Hunter Murray, quarterback in the gun. Keeps it. Near side, 40.
3: House.
0: 50. No one's going to get him. Bye-bye. Hunter Murray looks in his rear view into the end zone. Touchdown, Bluefield. Oh, boy. That is his first touchdown. 61-0. That one went for how many?
2: Oh, I got you. Sorry. I forgot I was supposed to be doing my job. 58 yards.
0: 58 yards.

0: We about to throw hands. You don't pay attention.
1: Youngsters are going to go for two here. And
2: thank you.
0: Good job, Murray, getting everybody online.
1: There we go.
0: Ooh, get him in there. Good job.
1: Got
0: that
1: in
0: second
1: there.
0: Push.
2: Tough kid.
0: 53. Who was that? Mike Lawless. That's
1: two
0: a good
1: point,
0: job.
1: 2-point conversion. Good. We're going to keep it here as the clock's rolling. 140 to go. 63-0 Bluefield.
2: This might be the last play of the game.
0: Yeah.
1: Unless they get up there and kick it.
0: Please don't come out and onside it.
1: What was that, three plays? Two or three plays?
2: I got three plays, 63.
1: Time is irrelevant. That's a poem somewhere.
2: Yeah. Edgar Allan Poe.
1: I love some Edgar Allan Poe. I'm not going to even lie about it. Got me through college. Mm-hmm. 63-0. Bluefield is going to go to 4-2. They've won four in a row. And 40 seconds to go. Clock is continuing to run.
2: I mean, we might as well just shake it up.
0: I think that's what they're doing. Though we're...
1: No, somebody call a timeout.
0: Why are we calling
1: grab another... Because you need another Pepsi. Take a break. Pepsi and the Bluefield Beavers, the delicious partnership. Coach Fred Simon knows that we have sponsors to keep happy.
2: Oh, man.
1: Speaking of sponsors, we will give away a Bluefield State University Player of the Game Award during the post game, which is brought to you by the Rail Yard. That's coming up at the end of this ball game.
2: I hope we never break up. This is the most fun I have all week. I'm not joking, man. And part of it is just seeing Rusty's frustration from stuff. It's the best, man. This is the best. I don't care. I'm biased, of course. But everybody tune in, because we're the best.
0: We do have so much fun.
2: We do have a lot of – it's a lot of fun, man.
0: I feel like we stress Zach out.
1: No, you don't.
2: Somebody at the station's like, next time they're done. But we ride the line between
1: – I'm sure Joey Jarvis gets emails about us all the time.
2: Oh, no. Yeah, I'm
1: apologies,
2: sorry.
1: Apologies, Joey.
2: Sorry, Joey.
1: So 40 seconds to go in this one before Bluefield kicks this one away. Probably one, I would say two offensive plays for George Wiss. They'll about do it.
0: I think they'll kick in. That's it.
1: It might be it.
0: Unless they call a timeout.
1: George Wythe will fall to 2-4. Again, we mentioned George Wythe back in Mountain Empire District play against Grayson County next week. The Beavers will be right here next Friday night to take on Nicholas County, the Grizzlies. 7:30 kick, 7 o'clock pregame show here on the Eagle and Video Productions. Squib kick. He'll be...
2: Take a knee.
1: Yeah, we'll just take a knee there. So first and 10, George Wythe from their own 34-yard line. 37 seconds to go.
0: Do we call another timeout?
2: Probably. Got to get lined up.
1: Grab yourself another Pepsi.
2: Or go by the Mountaineer and get you guys some of them wings.
1: Oh, buddy.
2: That's what I want to do.
0: They do have good wings.
2: Or go to Dairy Queen, get you a little blizzard.
1: We got...
2: I'm hungry, can you tell?
1: I am too.
0: You ate before the game.
2: I'm still hungry.
1: Daniel Guy here put his stuff down in the press box. I'm going to the concession stand. You want anything?
0: And didn't bring us nothing.
1: He did not ask.
0: He asked you.
2: I asked you when you was in the car.
1: He did ask me.
2: I asked Rusty. He was eating Burger King when I got here.
0: I was eating Burger King.
1: He brought those hot dogs. I said, man, I should have asked.
2: Great. Thank you, Bluefield Band and their boosters, for doing the concession stands. If you're here at the game listening, go over there and support Bluefield Beaver Band.
1: First and 10, George Wythe from their own 34-yard line. 37 seconds to go in the ball game. 63-0 Bluefield.
2: Is he taking a knee? Why is a starter back in?
0: Oh,
2: love it.
1: Yes.
0: I got it now. Let him go.
1: Let him go. Who is this?
3: Number 66.
1: Coy Francis, the senior. Coy Francis.
4: Get in there, big boy.
1: 66 yards. Coy Francis. Go. Touchdown, Maroons.
3: I love it.
0: Love it.
1: Coy Francis. That is awesome.
0: Everybody's
2: and
0: going
2: everybody's
0: down to celebrate.
2: Celebrating with them. That's awesome.
0: This is what sports is all about.
2: I love
0: Dude,
2: it.
0: I got chills.
2: That's so awesome, man.
1: I might cry. That is awesome.
2: If you're not able to be watching it with video productions, on the last play, George Whiff gave the ball to number 66, Coy Francis,
1: 5'7", senior, and he rumbles.
2: Gets his chance, gets a score.
1: 66 yards.
0: And both teams ran from their sidelines and ran down to the corner of the end zone where he was at, surrounded the young man, and they all celebrate together. Who cares what the scoreboard says as far as who wins, who loses? Tonight we're all winners for getting to see that. That is so cool.
2: Super cool. And I'm like one of the sticklers that's like, man, you got the shutout, right? But that in itself is awesome.
1: No, I don't care now.
2: Yeah.
1: 63-6 will be the final. Take a breath. We'll take a break. A Rail Yard postgame show after this 3-minute timeout here in tune with Blueville Beaver football on the Eagle and Video Productions.
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1: 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Danny Wells, Rusty Coburn, Zach Elton, along with you here inside the Bill Coyle and Amahl broadcast booth, along with Joey, Nick, Alex, Butch. We welcome you into the Rail Yard post-game show. 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As the Beavers celebrate with the band, the fight song playing in the background, which we heard at least nine times tonight. Nine offensive possessions, nine touchdowns for the Beavers. Max and Pax hooked up four times tonight. 86, 38, 3, and 47 yards. Max and Jamarius Smith hooked up for 78 yards. Deshaun Brown, Jeremiah Jones, Davin Williams, and Hunter Murray all with rushing touchdowns tonight. And George Wythe with the score at the end, 66-yard run. Coy Francis, the senior, gets to the house to avoid the shutout for the Maroons. Boys, final thoughts before Daniel hits the stats.
3: Good win tonight. I mean, you can't walk away disappointed with what you saw on the field tonight. Productive on both sides of the ball. Special teams still needs a little bit of work, in my opinion, in all aspects. But we're hopefully moving in the right direction. And then just as far as the end of the game, just that was so cool seeing that young man score and both teams just running down and surrounding him and just celebrating. So, I mean, you can't walk away without a smile on your face tonight.
4: Absolutely, absolutely. And I want to add, like, you know, Rusty hits that stuff out of the park, so I try and look for things that maybe he didn't mention. One of the good news, a good spot of news, is that number nine came out in the second half. He had his shoulder pads off, but he's walking on his own, so it looks like he's going to be okay, hopefully, for the next week, which is a positive note, right, because we need our guys out there. Injury update looks like Willis Wilson might be out for two more weeks before he's back too. So, you know, it's a good time for us to get healthy as we try our best to try and protect the home field as some guys come to Bluefield. But good solid win. Very proud of the guys. I had a ton of fun. I hope you had a ton of fun too.
1: Yeah, hopefully everybody enjoyed listening tonight or watching wherever you are, however you are. Final look at stats quickly. I know we hit them pretty heavy at halftime, but
4: yeah, I'm gonna run through.
1: You hit them one more time there,
4: okay.
1: Mr. Wells.
4: You guys get ready. Here we go. George Wythe, Maroons, 8 first downs, 33 rushes for 112 yards, 7 receptions for 64 yards, 64 total passing yards, 7 for 13 on the passing attempts. One fumble, it was not lost. One penalty for 13 yards. They were 0 for 10 on third downs, 2 for 6 on fourths. For the Bluefield Beavers, 16 first downs on the night. 14 rushes for 241 yards, 9 receptions for 322 total yards passing, 9 for 13 on those pass attempts, 5 touchdowns. 3 penalties for 30 yards, 1 for 2 on third down, 1 for 1 on fourth, 11 tackles for a loss, and 2 sacks. Individually, for the George Wythe Maroons, Coy Francis, my guy, 1 rush, 66 yards.
1: Leading rusher tonight.
4: 1 touchdown.
1: Right.
4: Yep. Yes, sir. Caden Gallagher, 14 for 26, 14 rushes for 26 yards. Number 14, Hayden Buck, 5 for 8. Number 13, Cameron Kearns, 4 for 8 yards. Number 16, Carson Barr, 2 for 3. Number 8, Kate Brawley, don't get me, Mom, 2 rushes for 3 yards. Number 5, Isaac Smith, 4 for 0. And DJ Wells, 1 for minus 2. Passing for them, Isaac Smith, 6 for 11 for 53. Carson Barr, 1 for 2 for 11. Receiving for George Wythe, 3 receptions by Cade Brawley, 3 for 36. Number 22, Casey Burkett, 1 for 11. Ethan Gates, 2 for 10. And Corian Logan, 1 for 7. For the Beavers, rushing, Jeremiah Jones didn't play in the second half, still led the way rushing. 5 rushes, 89 yards, 1 touchdown. Number 18, Hunter Murray, first touchdown for the Bluefield Beavers of his career. 1 rush, 58 yards, 1 touchdown. Davin Williams, 1 rush, 49 yards, touchdown. Jayshon Brown, 3 rushes, 26 yards, touchdown. Zymir Davis, 1 rush for 10 yards, but a highlight film that would have been a touchdown.
1: Yes.
3: On hands.
4: Yeah. Number 2, Max Simpson, he stopped at the half. 9 for 13 for 322 and 5 tutties. Pax Calhoun stopped at the half. 5 reception, 188 yards, 4 touchdowns. Today, Junior. Number 11, Jamarius Smith, 1 for 78, 1 touchdown. Chadney Standback, Chinchilla, 2 receptions for 42 yards. And Braylix Isabel, 1 for 14. Defensively for the Beavers, Jeremiah Wade, tackle for a loss, a sack. Pitts got 2 tackles for a loss. Lawless is in the backfield. Josiah's in the backfield. Stanback's in the backfield. Ethan's in the backfield. TJ's in the backfield. Michael Kelly's in the backfield. They're living in the backfield tonight. So the Bluefield defense played well.
3: Can I say something? It's crazy.
1: You don't have to ask.
3: I know. 5 catches, 4 of them are for touchdowns.
1: Great.
3: 80% of the balls he caught were for touchdowns. That's unreal.
1: But that goes to show you this how special this team is for Bluefield. Last week, it was the rushing attack between Wilson and Jeremiah that did the damage and the defense to finish off the ball game. Pax was – I won't say not a factor because Independence was keen on Pax.
3: Yeah.
1: They definitely wanted to shut him down. And that opened up a lot of things to a lot of other folks for Bluefield in last week's win. This week, Pax gets his numbers. Good night for both Max and Pax and the whole Bluefield gang. One more break coming up. We'll put it to bed. But before we do, tonight's Bluefield State University player of the game. Bluefield State University celebrating homecoming tomorrow as well. If you're not doing anything, 1 o'clock kick right here at this same very venue that we are right now, Mitchell Stadium, the Big Blue, will host Johnson C. Smith. But if you're thinking along the lines of education, you can invest in your future with Bluefield State's Alternative Teaching Certification or their MBA program. 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EDU. Tonight's Bluefield State University player of the game, the leading rusher for the George Wythe Maroons, Coy Francis.
3: Yep.
1: That was awesome.
2: Yeah, man.
1: I don't know who plotted and schemed that up, but that was awesome. Coy Francis with a touchdown run as the final play of the ball game gets the Maroons on the board. 63-6 the final, but Coy Francis, winner of the Bluefield State University player of the game. And I think you won some hearts tonight, young man.
2: Yeah.
1: Have a good night. With Francis on the way back to Wythville. We'll take another 3-minute timeout. We'll put this one to bed right after this here on your home for Bluefield Beaver Football, the Eagle Video Productions.
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3: Welcome back, Mitchell Stadium. Juno Shaw Field starting to empty here as we wrap up the Rail Yard postgame show. 63-6 the final. Bluefield Beavers 4-2 on the year. They have now won 4 in a row. George Wythe Maroons fall to 2-4. Back into Mountain Empire District play next week, hosting Grayson County. The Beavers will be here next Friday hosting Nicholas County. The Grizzlies come to town. Definitely get your garbage cans put away before the Grizzlies get to town. 7:30 kick next week, 7 o'clock pregame here on the Eagle and Video Productions. Good solid win here tonight. 9 offensive possessions, 9 touchdowns for the Beavers, and a good little touchdown there late for Coy Francis for the Maroons, our Bluefield State University player of the game. For Joey Jarvis, Butch Mounts, Nick Eskins, Alex Fink, Danny Wells, Rusty Coburn. I'm Zach Helton. The Beavers have won 4 in a row. Back half of the season, and homecoming starts off right with a 63-6 win. We'll be right back here next Friday evening. Hope you join us on the Eagle Video Productions. 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
5: A cold front is crossing our area overnight. Then we have a big low pressure system moving in over the weekend. Showers and a few thunderstorms. Pretty good possibility for the overnight hours. We'll be in the low 60s. Rain and some thunderstorms around on Saturday and our high in the mid-60s. We'll be getting more showers and some thunderstorms on Saturday night, mid-50s. Our next big low moves in from the southeast on Sunday, rain and mid-60s. I'm meteorologist Steve Hamilton from the Cole Chevy Body Shop Weather Center.
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1: Quote, fall is the most dangerous season in America for car crashes. 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
10: A cold front is crossing our area overnight. Then we have a big low pressure system moving in over the weekend. Showers and a few thunderstorms. Pretty good possibility for the overnight hours. We'll be in the low 60s. Rain and some thunderstorms around on Saturday and our high in the mid-60s. We'll be getting more showers and some thunderstorms on Saturday night, mid-50s. Our next big low moves in from the southeast on Sunday, rain and mid-60s. I'm meteorologist Steve Hamilton from the Cole Chevy Body Shop Weather Center.
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5: A cold front is crossing our area overnight. Then we have a big low pressure system moving in over the weekend. Showers and a few thunderstorms. Pretty good possibility for the overnight hours. We'll be in the low 60s. Rain and some thunderstorms around on Saturday, and our high in the mid-60s. We'll be getting more showers and some thunderstorms on Saturday night, mid-50s. Our next big low moves in from the southeast on Sunday, rain and mid-60s. I'm meteorologist Steve Hamilton from the Cole Chevy Body Shop Weather Center.
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11: A cold front is crossing our area overnight. Then we have a big low pressure system moving in over the weekend. Showers and a few thunderstorms. Pretty good possibility for the overnight hours. We'll be in the low 60s. Rain and some thunderstorms around on Saturday and our high in the mid-60s. We'll be getting more showers and some thunderstorms on Saturday night, mid-50s. Our next big low moves in from the southeast on Sunday, rain and mid-60s. I'm meteorologist Steve Hamilton from the Cole Chevy Body Shop Weather Center.
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3: A cold front is crossing our area overnight. Then we have a big low pressure system moving in over the weekend. Showers and a few thunderstorms. Pretty good possibility for the overnight hours. We'll be in the low 60s. Rain and some thunderstorms around on Saturday, and our high in the mid-60s. We'll be getting more showers and some thunderstorms on Saturday night, mid-50s. Our next big low moves in from the southeast on Sunday, rain and mid-60s. I'm meteorologist Steve Hamilton from the Cole Chevy Body Shop Weather Center.
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10: A cold front is crossing our area overnight. Then we have a big low-pressure system moving in over the weekend. Showers and a few thunderstorms. Pretty good possibility for the overnight hours. We'll be in the low 60s. Rain and some thunderstorms around on Saturday, and our high in the mid-60s. We'll be getting more showers and some thunderstorms on Saturday night, mid-50s. Our next big low moves in from the southeast on Sunday, rain and mid-60s. I'm meteorologist Steve Hamilton from the Cole Chevy Body Shop Weather Center.
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3: A cold front is crossing our area overnight. Then we have a big low pressure system moving in over the weekend. Showers and a few thunderstorms. Pretty good possibility for the overnight hours. We'll be in the low 60s. Rain and some thunderstorms around on Saturday and our high in the mid-60s. We'll be getting more showers and some thunderstorms on Saturday night, mid-50s. Our next big low moves in from the southeast on Sunday, rain and mid-60s. I'm meteorologist Steve Hamilton from the Cole Chevy Body Shop Weather Center.
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8: A cold front is crossing our area overnight. Then we have a big low pressure system moving in over the weekend. Showers and a few thunderstorms. Pretty good possibility for the overnight hours. We'll be in the low 60s. Rain and some thunderstorms around on Saturday, and our high in the mid-60s. We'll be getting more showers and some thunderstorms on Saturday night, mid-50s. Our next big low moves in from the southeast on Sunday, rain and mid-60s. I'm meteorologist Steve Hamilton from the Cole Chevy Body Shop Weather Center.
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6: Cloudy skies taking us into our Saturday, and a few area showers is expected as a cold front continues to linger throughout the region. We'll eventually reach daytime highs into the mid-60s throughout the two Virginias, and a stray shower or thunderstorm can't be ruled out later this afternoon, again, all due to that lingering weather system. Overnight tonight, staying a bit cloudy, some scattered showers and thunderstorms expected. Overnight lows eventually down to the mid-50s. I'm meteorologist Jason Laird from the Cole Chevy Body Shop Weather Center.
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6: Cloudy skies taking us into our Saturday, and a few area showers expected as a cold front continues to linger throughout the region. We'll eventually reach daytime highs into the mid-60s throughout the two Virginias, and a stray shower or thunderstorm can be ruled out later this afternoon, again, all due to that lingering weather system. Overnight tonight, staying a bit cloudy, some scattered showers and thunderstorms expected. Overnight lows eventually down to the mid-50s. I'm meteorologist Jason Laird from the Cole Chevy Body Shop Weather Center.
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9: Cloudy skies taking us into our Saturday, and a few area showers expected as a cold front continues to linger throughout the region. We'll eventually reach daytime highs into the mid-60s throughout the two Virginias, and a stray shower or thunderstorm can't be ruled out later this afternoon, again, all due to that lingering weather system. Overnight tonight, staying a bit cloudy, some scattered showers and thunderstorms expected. Overnight lows eventually down to the mid-50s. I'm meteorologist Jason Laird from the Cole Chevy Body Shop Weather Center.
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7: Cloudy skies taking us into our Saturday, and a few area showers expected as a cold front continues to linger throughout the region. We'll eventually reach daytime highs into the mid-60s throughout the two Virginias, and a stray shower or thunderstorm can't be ruled out later this afternoon, again, all due to that lingering weather system. Overnight tonight, staying a bit cloudy, some scattered showers and thunderstorms expected. Overnight lows eventually down to the mid-50s. I'm meteorologist Jason Laird from the Cole Chevy Body Shop Weather Center.
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How you doing? Doug Dillon checking in on you Saturday. It's a free flight with Paul McCartney and Wings.

0: Classic Rock 100.9, The Eagle. It's Aerosmith, Walk This Way. I'm Doug Dillon. Happy Saturday morning to you. Saw something interesting online. New data ranking the best-smelling cities in America. And here's what they have as their top three. Boston, D.C., and San Francisco. Number four was Seattle. Now, here's what they did. They looked at local candle stores, bakeries, perfumeries, florists, and cleanliness. You think that Seattle and San Francisco would not be in the best smelling if you ever look at those cities and what they got in the streets there. So, I don't know. That's interesting. By the way, the worst smelling cities are Louisville, Houston, Nashville, Phoenix, and Indianapolis. All right. Now you know. Stand by. More of your favorites coming up. Scorpions, Rolling Stones, and Bush after that weekend forecast.
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3: Cloudy skies with a chance of scattered showers and thunderstorms sticking with us as we head through our Saturday afternoon. Highs throughout the two Virginias expected into the mid-60s. Those lingering storms are all due to that cold front that's still hanging out in the region. Light breeze at times out of the northeast. Staying a bit cloudy once again overnight tonight. Some lingering showers and thunderstorms mid-50s. Bit breezy out of the southeast. Those wind gusts occasionally at 20 miles an hour. I'm meteorologist Jason Laird from the Cole Chevy Body Shop Weather Center.
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0: Dust in the Wind, that is Kansas Classic Rock, 100.9, The Eagle. I'm Doug Dillon. And it looks like that Hot Rods in the Valley has been rescheduled due to rain expected. So it's going to be Sunday, October 14th now at the Valley Country Restaurant, Bluefield. A fun car and bike show, all years and models welcome. Plus, they're having the swap meet and the parts stuff. So going to be a lot of fun. Again, that's rescheduled to Sunday, October 18th. That is a community reminder from 100.9 The Eagle.
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6: Cloudy skies with a chance of scattered showers and thunderstorms sticking with us as we head through our Saturday afternoon. Highs throughout the two Virginias expected into the mid-60s. Those lingering storms are all due to that cold front that's still hanging out in the region. Light breeze at times out of the northeast. Staying a bit cloudy once again overnight tonight. Some lingering showers and thunderstorms, mid-50s. Bit breezy out of the southeast. Those wind gusts occasionally at 20 miles an hour. I'm meteorologist Jason Laird from the Cole Chevy Body Shop Weather Center.
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White Room Classic Rock, 100.9 The Eagle. I'm Doug Dillon. Katie's Heart Animal Services, having a fundraiser at Applebee's in Bluefield, Virginia. That's going to be Monday.

0: 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Just mention the fundraiser, and Applebee's will contribute 25% of your order to support Katie's Heart Animal Services, who provides support for animals in our community. 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
8: Cloudy skies with a chance of scattered showers and thunderstorms sticking with us as we head through our Saturday afternoon. Highs throughout the two Virginias expected into the mid-60s. Those lingering storms are all due to that cold front that's still hanging out in the region. Light breeze at times out of the northeast. Staying a bit cloudy once again overnight tonight. Some lingering showers and thunderstorms mid-50s. A bit breezy out of the southeast. Those wind gusts occasionally at 20 miles an hour. I'm meteorologist Jason Laird from the Cole Chevy Body Shop Weather Center.
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0: 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Doug Dillon here. And don't forget about that Crab Orchard Cormaze and Piskey Pumpkin Patch open to the public on weekends through Friday, October 30th in Tazewell, Virginia. 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

0: Def Leppard, Rock of Ages, Classic Rock, 100.9 The Eagle. I'm Doug Dillon, and that Hot Rods in the Valley car show has been rescheduled due to rain. 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Foreigner coming up, ZZ Top and Stone Temple Pilots after that weekend forecast.
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0: 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I'm Doug Dillon, and we got a big event coming up Saturday, November 7th at the Mercer Mall in Bluefield from 10 a.m. to 6 p.m. It's the Healthy Living Showcase presented by WVU Medicine, PCH, Mercer Mall, and 100.9 The Eagle. 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

0: 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It's Nazareth. I'm Doug Dillon. I'm out of here. Have a great rest of your weekend. We got Ken Deese on your radio after 3, and I'm getting ready to kick off a free flight with Cheap Trick and one off the Live at Budokan album. Coming up next on The Eagle.
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0: 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Surviving members of Nirvana were on MTV, the Video Music Awards. They got a Vanguard Award for the history of that band right there, Nirvana, Heart-Shaped Box on your weekend. It is Ken Deeds. 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Let me know what's happening. Let me know what you want to hear. We'll crank it up on this Saturday afternoon. Going to do some Bob Seger. Great song. Great song from Bob and the Silver Bullet Band, coming up for you, 100.9 The Eagle.
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5: Cloudy skies continuing to blanket the region for our Saturday afternoon. Some lingering showers and thunderstorms as well as that cold front continues to track through the region. Mid-60s for highs and a little breezy on occasion out of the northeast overnight. Tonight, we'll hang on to the cloud cover. Some lingering showers and thunderstorms with overnight lows into the mid-50s. A little breezy out of the southeast, gusts at 20. More of the same into Sunday, lingering showers and thunderstorms mid-60s. I'm meteorologist Jason Laird from the Cole Chevy Body Shop Weather Center.
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0: It is Boston Amanda, the band's only number one song. Still head scratcher why they're not in the Rock and Roll Hall of Fame. I know that's a long list of bands that really deserve to be in the Rock and Roll Hall of Fame, but as far as my personal list goes, they are like in the top three that have been snubbed that should definitely be in the Rock and Roll Hall of Fame. Don't you agree? Whatever. The world continues to turn, right? I'm Ken Dietz. 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

0: 100.9 The Eagle, a little bit high, hot-blooded. It is Foreigner on your weekend. It is Ken Dietz. Crab Orchard Corn Maze and Pumpkin Patch now open every weekend through Friday, October 30th. They got the corn maze going on. They got the pumpkin chucker going on. 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But that'd be fun to take the family out there and pick a pumpkin or 10. Zeppelin on the way, although September is over. You know, October's rolling. Still going to crank up some Zeppelin, Jimi Hendrix, and the Chili Peppers. Coming up, the Eagle.
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0: 100.9 The Eagle, rocking your Saturday afternoon. Stevie Nicks and Stan Mac. Apparently, the band Fleetwood Mac is working on a documentary, and inside word is that Stevie Nicks and Lindsey Buckingham have patched things up, and they're okay with each other, at least being in the same room with each other, which is a big improvement from the the peak of him getting fired from the band and all that drama behind Fleetwood Mac. Def Leppard on the way, Bad Company. We got another free flight for you coming up. 100.9 The Eagle.
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0: 100.9 The Eagle, Greg Kinn Band, the breakup song. Greg Kinn passed away a couple years ago from dementia. I'm not sure if that was the cause of death, but he was suffering from dementia. You know, he did morning radio in San Francisco, the city by the bay, for like 17 years. He had a huge career after his rock and roll career ended. How you doing? It is Ken Dietz grabbing an update on our weekend forecast and cranking up some Ozzy for you. On the way, 100.9 The Eagle.
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8: Cloudy skies continuing to blanket the region for our Saturday afternoon. Some lingering showers and thunderstorms as well as that cold front continues to track through the region. Mid-60s for highs and a little breezy on occasion out of the northeast overnight. Tonight we'll hang on to the cloud cover. Some lingering showers and thunderstorms with overnight lows into the mid-50s. A little breezy out of the southeast, gusts at 20. More of the same into

0: Sunday, lingering showers and thunderstorms mid-60s. I'm meteorologist Jason Laird from the Cole Chevy Body Shop Weather Center.
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0: 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Ken Deeds rocking your Saturday, and we are going to be rocking Hot Rods in the Valley. Not tomorrow, due to the potentially wet forecast. That event has been scheduled, rescheduled for Sunday, October 18th at Valley Country Restaurant. Again, Hot Rods in the Valley, not tomorrow. 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

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Because his hair was perfect. Warren Zevon, 100.9 The Eagle.

0: Saturday afternoon, heading into a Saturday night as it gets darker earlier out there. Yeah, welcome into the month of October. I saw where the time change doesn't happen till it seems like late this year. I don't know the official date. We got plenty of time to figure that out. But anyway, I did see where it seems like it's happening later in the calendar than usual. Maybe it's just me. I don't know. I'll do some research and let you know. Def Leppard weekend forecast coming up for you. 100.9 The Eagle.
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3: I got 15 political texts yesterday, and Woody claims that he's never gotten a political text.
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12: A cold front tracking through the region, offering up lingering showers and thunderstorms and cloudy skies blanketing the area overnight tonight. Down to the mid-50s throughout the two Virginias, a bit breezy as well out of the southeast. Those wind gusts around 20 miles an hour. Sunday, really more of the same, staying a bit cloudy. Chance of showers, thunderstorms once again. Highs in the mid-60s, staying breezy out of the southeast, gusts at 20. Cloudy and a few showers Sunday night, lower 50s. I'm meteorologist Jason Laird from the Cole Chevy Body Shop Weather Center.
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0: 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It is Ken Deeth sliding out. 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

0: Nah. Good one, man. Foreigner on your Saturday night. Joey Jarvis with you, reminding you that it was originally scheduled for tomorrow. Hot Rods in the Valley. They've rescheduled it due to the impending weather, and it's been rescheduled for Sunday, October 18th at Valley Country Restaurant and at the Green Valley Mini Mall. Once again, Hot Rods in the Valley, originally scheduled for tomorrow, the 4th, postponed until Sunday, the 18th. It's Saturday night. What do you want to hear? 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It's the Eagle.
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9: A cold front tracking through the region, offering up lingering showers and thunderstorms and cloudy skies blanketing the area overnight tonight. Down to the mid-50s throughout the two Virginias, a bit breezy as well out of the southeast. Those wind gusts around 20 miles an hour. Sunday, really more of the same, staying a bit cloudy. Chance of showers, thunderstorms once again. Highs in the mid-60s, staying breezy out of the southeast, gusts at 20. Cloudy and a few showers Sunday night, lower 50s. I'm meteorologist Jason Laird from the Cole Chevy Body Shop Weather Center.
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0: Give it away. 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Chili Peppers, 100.9. The Eagle, Joe Jarvis with you on a Saturday night. 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